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1: It was a moonlit night in old Mexico. I walked alone between some old adobe haciendas when suddenly I heard the plaintive cry of a young Mexican girl.

Cruising down the streets in the neon lights, feeling kind of strong, feeling fine tonight. I don't need you, I'm okay. And down at the bar where we used to laugh, crossed my mind like a photograph. Doesn't matter in any way.

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